0: sure it wasn't us.
1: 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I'll be watching you.
2: Üks eepiline vemp võib viia pärast tunde jäämiseni. 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

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Once chicken ears are a lingo show. Thought I ever gonna see my old pop and I know. 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